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to Providence, nothing in your way. It's a speed limit ride up past Thurber's Avenue to 195. 195 westbound, great at the state line, heading towards the Washington Bridge. You're good on 195 eastbound, too, on the Providence River Bridge, rolling along at the speed that you should be. 95 northbound, leaving Providence, is all right up into Pawtucket and the Attleboro stretch. You've got some minor delays just before 295 in North Attleboro. And then from there, it's about a 60-mile-an-hour ride up past Toner Boulevard, up towards the Mansfield Rest Area. It's a 495. 495 is good in both directions. Your 95 southbound ride coming into Providence, nothing in your way there. 146 is looking good as well. No problems on the 610. 295 north and southbound, you've got an easy ride there too. Route 4 headed down to South County, looking good. We've got bumps in the road. 138 eastbound at the Jamestown Bridge after that ongoing road work in the overnight hours. 24 northbound is looking great from Fall River up to the Taunton area, up by 140. Just some minor slowdowns through the construction zone. Then you're back to speed limit for a while. Next delay on 24 northbound happens up after Belmont Street in Brockton on your way up towards Harrison Boulevard. 140 also getting gummed up after Stevens Street in East Taunton through that construction zone that gets you onto 24. 195 eastbound between Westport and Wareham. That's looking great at the moment. 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Another beauty of a day ahead. Sunny today and a high near 70. Partly cloudy overnight tonight. Going to be a little cooler again. Not as cool as this past night, though. Low of 52 overnight tonight. Then tomorrow, mostly sunny, a little warmer. High near 76. Currently 52 in Fall River. 45 in Cumberland Brewer. 49 in Providence at Southern New England's Country.

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2: Now, Cat Country traffic.
3: Just some light volume on the roads at the moment. 95 northbound coming in.

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1: Slow rolling on 95 northbound. You've got delays starting after the airport connector road just before you get up to Jefferson Boulevard. From there all the way up to Thurber's Avenue. It's a 25-mile-an-hour ride. 195 on the westbound side, backed up into Seacog now, trying to get over the Washington Bridge. And 95 southbound, still jammed up, starting at Route 114 back in Pawtucket, all the way down to Route 10, 146. You've got brake lights at Mineral Spring Avenue. The 610 inbound is sluggish after Killingley Street. And 295, we've got major delays just before Route 6, headed down towards the Plainfield Pike. 295 northbound is all right up to Route 1 in North Attleboro. Then you've got some light volume there getting on to Route 95 northbound. 95 northbound, we have reported disabled vehicle blocking the left lane up by Turner Boulevard. So that's the reason for the slowdowns there. And then further up on 95 northbound, you've got delays just after Route 140 in Mansfield. 495 northbound and southbound are all right. 24 northbound from Fall River up through Brockton, moving at the speed limit now. It's slow after Harrison Boulevard on your way up to 93. 140 northbound still stalling out in that construction zone after Stephen Street. And on 195 eastbound in New Bedford, residual delays starting just before you get to Route 140 because of an earlier crash over by Penniman Street. 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

Cat Country 98.1. Kenny Chesney announced that he is coming to Gillette Stadium on Saturday, August 28th, 2027, and he's bringing Eric Church, Sheryl Crow, and Graylin James with him on the Vibe Room Tour. If you want to win a pair of tickets to the show, text the word Kenny, K-E-N-N-Y, to 401-224-1285 and enter to win before they even go on sale on Friday, September 25th.

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Here's Nate Smith.

Hey, this is Ella Langley, and this is my single, Love and Life Again.

0: Cat Country 98.1. Did you hear the news earlier today? Kenny Chesney coming to Gillette Stadium in Foxborough on August 28th of 2027. He's also bringing along Eric Church, Sheryl Crow, and Graylin James with him on his The Vibe Room concert tour. We have your chance to win tickets to that show before you can even buy them. 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
1: There's still only four digits in our population. 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

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Gorgeous out there right now. Not a cloud in the sky. Clear for later on tonight with a low of 53. Mostly sunny. A bit warmer for Wednesday with a high of 76 tomorrow.

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The Red Sox starting up a road series tonight with the Texas Rangers. First pitch coming up at 8:05. Patrick Sandoval on the mound for the Sox tonight.

Cat Country 98.1. She'll be performing live at the Mohegan Sun Arena down in Uncasville, Connecticut, coming up on Saturday, October 10th. Here's Lainey Wilson on Cat Country. In the

Blake Shelton on Cat Country 98.1. Zach John King now. I'm waiting to get the new album that came out just late last month. This is Get to Drinkin' on Cat Country 98.1.

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Proud to be nominated by the Country Music Association for Large Market Station of the